0: Not only does he know rock music, he knows sports too. It's time for Steve Gorman Sports.
1: Steve Gorman Sports. The NBA draft lottery went down over the weekend. We haven't talked about it yet, but boy, the Washington Wizards finally caught a break. They were one lottery combination away from Victor Wembanyama in 2023. Cooper Flagg last year, so close to getting both of those. But you know what? It's for the best, because Victor Wembanyama and Cooper Flagg would have been wasted going to the Washington Wizards, which is to say, whoever they draft this year, sadly, probably going to be wasted. There's a great draft class, though. They're going to have their pick of a whole lot of really, really good players. One thing that we all can admit now is there's no conspiracies behind who got the number one pick. Nobody on planet Earth would have said, you know what, the league is really hoping for Washington to get the top pick. Not a chance. As for the Brooklyn Nets, big time loser. They fell to sixth, and this was a team that very easily could have had the top pick. The Brooklyn Nets, at this stage of the game, you have to look at them and think probably the most moribund franchise in the league. And that is saying something in 2026.
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13: Your Weather Edge Weather Center forecast. A mostly clear sky, low of 45 this evening, 79 and mostly sunny on Friday. Friday night, a 20% chance of showers and thunderstorms, mostly cloudy skies, low around 62. And then Saturday, a 30% chance of showers and thunderstorms and a partly sunny sky with a high near 85. But back to this evening, 45 and mostly clear across the region.
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0: The Rolling Stones, Sympathy for the Devil on Steve Gorman Rocks. You know, the Rolling Stones had a Texan in their band for many, many years, the great Bobby Keys, their saxophonist. They met him in 1965 in San Antonio, Texas, playing a gig. The Stones were on the bill, and Bobby Keys was on the bill with a band from Texas. And they met and hit it off. And a few years later, when they crossed paths again, Keith Richards and Bobby were talking, and Keith thought, I think the Stones need a sax player. Let's go. And Bobby jumped into the band and rode through their glorious heyday, late 60s and early 70s. Keith and Bobby were like brothers from other mothers. And in fact, they shared a birthday, same day, same year. They were dear, dear friends for decades. Bobby Keys also knew some other Texas musicians, a band called ZZ Top, and he put them squarely on the Stones' radar back early days. Keith and Billy Gibbons been buddies ever since. Here's ZZ Top, Legs.
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5: Who needs AI to replicate your voice when Steve Gorman can do just the same? 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
6: I really want to go show people how strong and muscular I am. 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
5: Yeah, that was not good. But this is Steve Gorman Rocks.

0: Metallica, Wherever I May Roam on Steve Gorman Rocks. Metallica continues to roam around the world. The M72 tour has been incredible, and now they're going to hit the Sphere in Vegas. And if you know anything about Metallica, you know that they don't like the idea of anybody seeing them at the Sphere and not saying, now that's the best Sphere show ever. So I can only imagine how much work is going into the production, into the visuals, into the videos, into the light show. It's going to be extraordinary. Metallica has always, always shot for the stars. They do not do half measures ever. And for a band that sort of invented their own sound, their own genre of music, to go to the top of the world and sit there unchallenged for 35 years says everything about the kind of people they are. It says everything about their drive, their ambition, and their talent. Metallica has done it right.
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8: Your Weather Edge Weather Center forecast, a mostly clear sky, low of 45 this evening, 79 and mostly sunny on Friday. Friday night, a 20% chance of showers and thunderstorms, mostly cloudy skies, low around 62. And then Saturday, a 30% chance of showers and thunderstorms and a partly sunny sky with a high near 85. But back to this evening, 45 and mostly clear across the region.
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7: Your Weather Edge Weather Center forecast, a mostly clear sky, 45 degrees this evening, 79 and mostly sunny on Friday. Friday night, a 20% chance of showers and thunderstorms, mostly cloudy and 62 degrees. Saturday, a partly sunny sky, high near 85, still a 20% chance of some showers and thunderstorms as well. But back to this evening, 45 and mostly clear across the region.
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0: Not only does he know rock music, he knows sports too. 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
1: Steve Gorman Sports. The NBA draft lottery went down over the weekend. We haven't talked about it yet, but boy, the Washington Wizards finally caught a break. They were one lottery combination away from Victor Wembanyama in 2023. Cooper Flagg last year, so close to getting both of those. But you know what? It's for the best, because Victor Wembanyama and Cooper Flagg would have been wasted going to the Washington Wizards, which is to say, whoever they draft this year, sadly, probably going to be wasted. There's a great draft class, though. They're going to have their pick of a whole lot of really, really good players. One thing that we all can admit now is there's no conspiracies behind who got the number one pick. Nobody on planet Earth would have said, you know what? The league is really hoping for Washington to get the top pick. Not a chance. As for the Brooklyn Nets, big time loser. They fell to sixth, and this was a team that very easily could have had the top pick. The Brooklyn Nets, at this stage of the game, you have to look at them and think probably the most moribund franchise in the league. And that is saying something in 2026.
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8: Weather Edge Weather Center forecast, a mostly clear sky, low of 45 this evening, 79 and mostly sunny on Friday. Friday night, a 20% chance of showers and thunderstorms, mostly cloudy skies, a low around 62. And then Saturday, a 30% chance of showers and thunderstorms and a partly sunny sky with a high near 85. But back to this evening, 45 and mostly clear on across the region.
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6: Your Weather Edge Weather Center forecast, a mostly clear sky, 45 degrees this evening, 79 and mostly sunny on Friday. Friday night, a 20% chance of showers and thunderstorms, mostly cloudy and 62 degrees. Saturday, a partly sunny sky, high near 85, still a 20% chance of some showers and thunderstorms as well. But back to this evening, 45 and mostly clear across the region.
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0: time for questionable wisdom on Steve Gorman Rocks. 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
1: Listening on V100 out in Topeka, we have Tony who needs some advice.
2: Okay.
1: Now, Tony's recently single man in his 40s. He's just entering the dating game, right?
2: Oh, boy. Oh, boy. Oh, boy. Yeah.
1: Oh, yeah. So he's met this girl who he says is absolutely incredible. They've gone on a bunch of dates. Everything's gone well. But then he looks her up on Instagram, and he says she's one of those weird spiritual people who preaches about the season of the moon and how it impacts what's going to happen.
2: Okay.
1: I mean, like, her Instagram's full of posts of her talking about all of these kinds of things. Tony wants to know, does this have to be a deal breaker? What do you think, Steve?
2: No, not at all. This is a perfect example of how online and real life can be two totally different things. I mean, he said they've already gone out a bunch, right? And she's great.
1: Right.
2: And everything's going really well. So if she isn't already shoving this moon stuff down his throat, that means that she probably understands there's a separation. She might be trying to build an image, a mystique online that isn't nearly as important in real life. And even if it was as important in real life, dude, you already really like her. I mean, what if she turns out to be a Kansas State fan? Oh, my God. What are you going to do then? Go get some crystals, get some beads, maybe put a stripe or two in your hair and chase the moon and bark at it, Tony. Go chase your heart, bro. She sounds great to me.
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9: Your Weather Edge Weather Center forecast, a mostly clear sky, low of 45 this evening, 79 and mostly sunny on Friday. Friday night, a 20% chance of showers and thunderstorms, mostly cloudy skies, a low around 62. And then Saturday, a 30% chance of showers and thunderstorms and a partly sunny sky with a high near 85. But back to this evening, 45 and mostly clear across the region.
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2: Your Weather Edge Weather Center forecast, a mostly clear sky, 45 degrees this evening, 79 and mostly sunny on Friday. Friday night, a 20% chance of showers and thunderstorms, mostly cloudy and 62 degrees. Saturday, a partly sunny sky, high near 85, still a 20% chance of some showers and thunderstorms as well. But back to this evening, 45 and mostly clear across the region.
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0: 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Eat more protein, drink more water, lift heavy things. Decenter, man. 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You ever see American Psycho with Christian Bale? 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
2: Weather Edge Weather Center forecast, a mostly clear sky, low of 45 this evening, 79 and mostly sunny on Friday. Friday night, a 20% chance of showers and thunderstorms, mostly cloudy skies, low around 62. And then Saturday, a 30% chance of showers and thunderstorms and a partly sunny sky with a high near 85. But back to this evening, 45 and mostly clear across the region.
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3: Your Weather Edge Weather Center forecast, a mostly clear sky and a low of 45 right now. By this afternoon, 79, mostly sunny skies. Friday night, a 20% chance of showers and thunderstorms, mostly cloudy, 62 degrees. Saturday, a bit of a breeze out of the south-southwest, and a 30% chance of showers and thunderstorms in the midday. Partly sunny skies, high near 85, 62, and mostly cloudy Saturday night. Back to right now, 45 and mostly clear by this afternoon, mostly sunny, 79 across the region.
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11: No, man, but you got to keep going. 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
3: Your Weather Edge Weather Center forecast, a mostly clear sky, low of 45 right now. By this afternoon, 79, mostly sunny skies. Friday night, a 20% chance of showers and thunderstorms, a mostly cloudy sky and a low of 62. Saturday, a 30% chance of showers and thunderstorms. Partly sunny skies, high near 85. South-southwest winds, it could be as high as 20 miles an hour, 62 and mostly cloudy Saturday night. But back to right now, 45 and mostly clear. By this afternoon, 79, mostly sunny across the region.
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2: Your Weather Edge Weather Center forecast, a mostly clear sky and a low of 45 right now. By this afternoon, 79, mostly sunny skies. Friday night, a 20% chance of showers and thunderstorms, mostly cloudy, 62 degrees. Saturday, a bit of a breeze out of the south-southwest, and a 30% chance of showers and thunderstorms in the midday. Partly sunny skies, high near 85, 62, and mostly cloudy Saturday night. Back to right now, 45 and mostly clear by this afternoon, mostly sunny, 79 across the region.
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2: Your Weather Edge Weather Center forecast, a mostly clear sky, low of 45 right now. By this afternoon, 79, mostly sunny skies. Friday night, a 20% chance of showers and thunderstorms, a mostly cloudy sky and a low of 62. Saturday, a 30% chance of showers and thunderstorms. Partly sunny skies, high near 85. South-southwest winds, it could be as high as 20 miles an hour, 62 and mostly cloudy. Saturday night, but back to right now, 45 and mostly clear. By this afternoon, 79, mostly sunny across the region.
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0: Well, it looks like there's more where that came from. 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
2: Your Weather Edge Weather Center forecast, a mostly clear sky and a low of 45 right now. By this afternoon, 79. Mostly sunny skies. Friday night, a 20% chance of showers and thunderstorms. Mostly cloudy. 62 degrees. Saturday, a bit of a breeze out of the south-southwest. And a 30% chance of showers and thunderstorms in the midday. Partly sunny skies, high near 85. 62 and mostly cloudy Saturday night. Back to right now, 45 and mostly clear by this afternoon, mostly sunny, 79 across the region.
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2: Your Weather Edge Weather Center forecast, a mostly clear sky, low of 45 right now. By this afternoon, 79, mostly sunny skies. Friday night, a 20% chance of showers and thunderstorms, a mostly cloudy sky, and a low of 62. Saturday, a 30% chance of showers and thunderstorms. Partly sunny skies, high near 85. South-southwest winds, it could be as high as 20 miles an hour, 62 and mostly cloudy Saturday night. But back to right now, 45 and mostly clear. By this afternoon, 79, mostly sunny across the region.
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Feel in that way anytime that you want me. Anytime that you need me. It's a segue. It's a journey. It's the morning show. Hello. Pat Ballard in with you today on this Friday get-together, May 15th, 2026. It is 6:07, 7 minutes after the hour of 6 a.m. We're at 50 degrees throughout the tri-state on our way to 80. It is gorgeous out there. In fact, about wrecked this morning, I was driving along and looked over in the sun. As the sun was coming up, it's not really coming up, but the sky was so incredible. Oh, I got to take a picture of that. And so there was nobody on the road, so it's a good thing because I was kind of swerving. But I got some great shots of that. Hope you're having a great morning. Lots going on today. We've got the Library of Congress has announced this year's additions to the National Recording Registry. Also, did you see the dude who threw a rock at a seal in Hawaii? And then he got beat up. He got beat up and beat down. And he won't be going back there, I don't think. The locals took care of him. Anyway, we're going to go till 9 this morning. I'm going to tell you that story and more coming up. Shoot me a text, 270-821-9494. Yeah, Christian says it's Fireball Friday. Oh, no. How about a little audio slate to get us rocking and rolling here? It's Coach Cheese. 93.9 KTG. 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Hope you are having the best.

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0: 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I want you to want me. Good morning, Pat Ballard in. 627, 27 minutes past the hour of 6A. We are around 50 degrees throughout the tri-state, 52 in some places, 51 in others, and we're on our way to 80 degrees today. Beautiful day out there. Maybe a little rain tomorrow. We'll get to that forecast here coming up in a little bit. Going to be rising into the upper 80s as well over the weekend, but back down into some 60s by next week. Hey, glad you're here. So what about this Library of Congress thing, Patty? Well, they've got this thing called the National Recording Registry, and it's got famous and obscure classic songs, some contemporary acts as well, and they select 25 titles for the registry each year that are culturally, historically, and aesthetically significant, and are at least 10 years old, along with legends like the Byrds and Ray Charles. Current hitmakers like Weezer, Taylor Swift, and Beyonce also recognized. So some of the ones, Kay Ballard from 1954, I don't know, maybe a relation, but I don't know. Fly Me to the Moon, in other words. That's a Kay Ballard single. Let's see, I thought that was Frankie Sinatra. I played that yesterday. Anyway, let's see here. Ray Charles, Modern Sounds in Country and Western Music from 62. The Byrds, Turn, Turn, Turn to Everything There Is a Season from 1965. Jose Feliciano in 1970. Feliz Navidad. Ooh-hoo, doo-doo-doo. Gladys Knight and the Pips are in from 73. Midnight Train to Georgia. Charlie Daniels Band as well from 1979. The Devil Went Down to Georgia. The Go-Go's, an album, Beauty and the Beat. Texas Flood, Stevie Ray Vaughan, and Double Trouble's going in. Chaka Khan, Chaka Khan, Chaka Khan. I Feel For You will be there. Let's see here. Vince Gill, Go Rest High on That Mountain. What a classic that is from 94. Hey, also, Weezer gets in with the Blue album from Weezer from 94. And All the Single Ladies, All the Single Ladies from Beyonce. Yeah, there you go. So there you go. Some useless information for you this morning, but I thought it was kind of cool. We're going to be talking about that dude who threw a rock at the seal and got the beat down. Here, we'll be talking about that here in a little bit. Glad you're here. Thanks for playing.
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2: From the Weather Edge Weather Center, mostly sunny skies today with a high near 81 degrees. Tonight, mostly cloudy skies, 66 for low, slight chance of showers after midnight, 30% chance of rain on Saturday with a high temperature up to 86 degrees. Saturday night's low down to 66, mostly cloudy skies. What's going to forecast today? Mostly sunny with a high near 81.
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0: 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Feel like a number, don't you, though? Bob Seger and the Silver Bullet Band. Metallica, The Unforgiven. It was a great movie called The Unforgiven. I believe it was a Clint Eastwood-directed film. Pat Ballard in. 6:55, 5 minutes away from the hour, 7 o'clock. We'll bring more great rock and roll to you in the next hour. We'll start it off a little Led Zeppelin. I've got Alter Bridge and Tom Petty set up for you. We're going to find out what really happened. Also, dude, and a tourist in Maui, he hurled a rock at an endangered monk seal and then was chased down and beaten up by a local as a result. The rock thrower has now been identified as Igor Mikhailovich from Covington, Washington. Sounds a little bit different than Washington. He'd been hit with a federal charge of harassing and attempting to harass an endangered monk seal. If convicted, Igor could be hit with a jail sentence of up to 1 year, a $50,000 fine for violating the Endangered Species Act, and another $20,000 for violating the Marine Mammal Protection Act. And they gave an award to the dude. The mayor of Maui gave an award or did something for him because they were happy that they beat him up. They don't advocate that, but, you know, some people just, they don't learn. Anyway, there you go. They'll be throwing rocks at seals, okay? Thanks for being here. What do we have, Patty? More great rock and roll on the way. And a KTG Weather Edge Weather Center forecast right now.
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2: From the Weather Edge Weather Center, mostly sunny skies today with a high near 81 degrees. Tonight's low 66, mostly cloudy skies, slight chance of rain and thunderstorms after midnight. Rain and thunderstorms possible Saturday, 30% chance with a high near 88 degrees. Sunday's high near 91 degrees, mostly sunny skies. What's going to forecast today? Mostly sunny with a high near 81.
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Good morning, Pep Allerton, 7:09, 9 minutes after the hour of 7 o'clock. We're going till 9 this morning, 9 a.m., but in the meantime, it's 7:09. Hey, it's 53 degrees outside the studio this morning, 54 degrees, on our way to 80. What are you doing? Are you having a good day? Man, I'll tell you, lots and lots of texts come in this morning, and I was preparing for this segment coming up, this history segment, and I put some effort into it. I'm telling you, it's what I do. But we got a bunch of texts this morning. Have an ideal day. You got to send that in to our text line so you can get in the running for the $93 gas gift card to Ideal Market and Convenience Store. All you got to say is, have an ideal day. We'll put you in the running, okay? And we've heard from, let's see here, Christian and Wayne and Jane and Shannon and Myron and Justin and Laura and Laura and Christian and Justin. Yeah. What's my weekend plans? I really don't know. I'm going to be... Okay, I'll tell you later what I'm going to do, and it's all good. I'll just say I've got to play a song at a renewal of vows, okay? And it's a song that I'm still trying to learn, and it's tomorrow. I know, it's all good.

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0: 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Shaking a little Eddie Money for you there. Also, Van Halen, Top of the World. Hello, Pat Mallard in here on the top of the hill on the morning show. 7:25, 25 minutes past the hour of 7 a.m. And we are into the mid-50s throughout the tri-state. On our way to about 80 today under sunny skies. It's quite delicious outside. Yes. All right. Today is May 15th, Friday, May 15th. It is Chocolate Chip Day. Although I will say every day is Chocolate Chip Day. It is Work From Home Day, but it's also Bike to Work Day. So get on your bike, ride around the block, and come back to work. It is the birthday of Brian Eno, legendary producer. He's 78. Brad Schultz from Cage the Elephant, 42 today. George Brett, Major League Baseball player, Hall of Famer, that is, from the Kansas City Royals, age 73. I got to see him in Kansas City with the Royals when I was a kid. It was fantastic. Dan Patrick, ESPN guy, sports broadcaster and podcaster. He is 70 today. Great voice, Dan Patrick. He's got some great pipes there. L. Frank Baum. Who is L. Frank Baum, Patty? Well, he's born in 1856, died in 1919. He wrote a book called The Wonderful Wizard of Oz. Later turned into a movie when we got movies. And the legendary master of ceremonies at Woodstock, Wavy Gravy, is 90 years old today. Happy birthday, Waves. All right, then, if you're having a birthday or anniversary, happy birthday, happy anniversary. We wish you a return with... That really happened, promise.
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2: From the Weather Edge Weather Center, mostly sunny skies today with a high near 81 degrees. Tonight, mostly cloudy skies, 66 for low, slight chance of showers after midnight, 30% chance of rain on Saturday with a high temperature up to 86 degrees. Saturday night's low down to 66, mostly cloudy skies. Once again, our forecast today, mostly sunny with a high near 81.
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9: Play It, Boy.
10: That really happened.
0: Yes. Yes, it did. It was on this date in 1929, May the 5th. May the 5th be with you. May the 15th, my bad. It was in 1829, Joseph Smith was ordained by none other than John the Baptist. Who told us that? Well, Joseph Smith himself told us that. It was on this date, 1905. Las Vegas was founded in Nevada. 1940, first McDonald's opened in San Bernardino, California. They were selling 15-cent hamburgers back then. 1953, the first heavyweight title defense by Rocky Marciano. He knocked out Jersey Joe Walcott in the first round. Billy Graham launched his crusade to 18,000 people at Madison Square Garden, this date 1957. I grew up watching Billy Graham crusade with my mom. It was, and I still watch him today. 1991, President George H.W. Bush took the Queen of England, Queen Elizabeth, to a baseball game as Baltimore Orioles taking on the Oakland A's, and she was so bored, she found it dull. It just lasted two innings. So I'm thinking, really, what do you have that's more, you know, better than baseball in England? Cricket? Come on. Whatever. Just go back to England, okay? 2001, Weezer released their third studio album. It was called The Green Album. And then 2005, Revenge of the Sith premiered at the Cannes Film Festival. Revenge of the Sith, remember that? Also, 1981, Squeeze released their fourth studio album. It's called East Side Story. Probably one of my favorite songs ever.

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Keep Yourself Alive, Queen. Also, Hash Pipe, Weezer. Also, Tempted by Squeeze, Pat Ballard in. How are you doing? It is 7:41, that is, 19 minutes away from the hour of 8 o'clock, and we're sitting in the mid-50s throughout the tri-state. Glad you are here. So, what are my weekend plans? I'm playing this song here. All right, listen.

is part. Okay, so can I do this? I don't know. I've been practicing it. But I don't know. Maybe I should just like grunge it up a little bit. Maybe get Clint in on the drums and, you know, that double bass. There is love. There is love. I don't know that that would go over very well at a church. Ha!

0: 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That would be Foo Fighters. Blondie, Cheap Trick, Dream Police, and Queen, Keep Yourself Alive. Love that song by Weezer, too, Hash Pipe. Also, Squeeze. How you doing? Shoot me a text, 270-821-9494. Sure would love to hear from you. And sending Have an Ideal Day so we can get in on that $93 gas gift card from Ideal Market and Convenience Store. You could get you a biscuit this morning, too. It would be delicious, because they always are. Nah, I'm fond of the sausage and egg biscuits, but you can add a little cheese if you want. You can get a deli sandwich for $5 and a 32-ounce drink. Can't beat that with a stick knife, can you? No, I don't think you can. So, yeah, I'm singing the wedding song at a renewal of vows. I think they've been married like 50 years, 60 years maybe, and quite the honor to be asked to do this. So I want to make sure I get it right. So, yeah, I have a real singer singing with me, a real singer and a real piano player named Jessica, and she's incredible. I mean, she is like, well, the first time I heard her sing was like the voice of an angel. And I was like, holy moly. And I was in church and I was sitting there and she started singing. And I thought, oh my gosh, I'm seriously, this is heaven, because I'm sitting here in church and I'm listening to this angel sing. And so I get to sing with her, and hopefully I won't bring the whole thing down. The important thing is these folks are renewing their vows after 50 years, and I appreciate the offer and the ability to be able to be there with them. That's all I have to say about that. 7:55, 5 minutes away from the hour of 8 o'clock, 58 degrees throughout the tri-state, on our way to 80. Let's go ahead and get that Weather Edge Weather Center forecast. We shall return with Journey.
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2: From the Weather Edge Weather Center, mostly sunny skies today with a high near 81 degrees. Tonight's low 66, mostly cloudy skies. Slight chance of rain and thunderstorms after midnight. Rain and thunderstorms possible Saturday, 30% chance with a high near 88 degrees. Sunday's high near 91 degrees, mostly sunny skies. Once again, our forecast today, mostly sunny with a high near 81.
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Also, Journey, Wheel in the Sky, keeps on turning, turning, turning. 8:06, 6 after the hour of 8 o'clock. We're at 60 degrees in Owensboro on our way to around 80. I hope you're having a great and wonderful day. My name is Pat, your host for the show today, and keep them coming on. Kick back, listen to you, rock us out. There you go, T. What up? Sunshine and warm weather. Yeah, it is beautiful outside today, and we're going till 9, as I said, so keep those texts coming in. I appreciate that. What's my weekend plans? I said, you know, we're going to do the song, but that's just one thing. I've got some mowing to do before the rain sets in next week. I do believe we have some rain rolling in next week, so got to make sure that I get it all done. Now, little Tuesday, it looks like, maybe a Wednesday, but yeah, you got to get it all done, yeah. Hey, what are you doing? You chilling? Chilling with us? Thanks for being here, Disturbed, KTG. It's 93.9 KTG. 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All over the world.

0: 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Well, that just ended abruptly. How you doing? Pat Ballard in. 8:25, 25 minutes past the hour of 8 o'clock on this Friday get-together. Oh, yeah, TGIF, baby. 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Do it. Do it now. All righty. Going to take a little break. We're going to be back. We've got Guns N' Roses on the way. We're going to hear Larry Vaught and Tom Leach since it's Friday. We are around 60 throughout the tri-state on our way to around 80. Let's go ahead and get an update on that. KTG Weather Edge Weather Center forecast.
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2: Your Weather Edge Weather Center forecast, a mostly sunny sky, 81 degrees this afternoon. Then tonight, a slight chance of showers and thunderstorms. A chance at 20%, mostly cloudy skies, low of 66. Saturday, a 30% chance of showers and thunderstorms in the afternoon, mostly cloudy, 86 degrees. But back to this afternoon, 81, beautiful, mostly sunny skies across the region.
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4: Certainly not the kind of season Kentucky softball coach Rachel Lawson expected. Kentucky finished the season 26-29 after a 4-3 loss to Mississippi State in the Southeastern Conference Tournament, which was played in Lexington. Kentucky did not win an SEC game after beating Auburn March 6th to open conference play. And the tournament loss means UK will take a 24-game SEC losing streak to the next season, and that is unknown territory for Lawson, who had led UK to the NCAA tournament the last 15 years. Kentucky had some individual highlights during the season. Freshman Haley Nutter threw two no-hitters before an injury slowed her progress. Senior Carissa Hamilton had two homers in the SEC tournament game and drove in a team-high 46 runs. Allie Bloom hit a team-high 382, and other individual players had their moments of excellence despite the bad record.
3: Vaught's Views will return in a moment.
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4: Kentucky coach Rachel Lawson noted that injuries took some key players out, which sometimes led to shaky defense for Kentucky. Many felt her team fell apart during a season with way too many run rule losses. Looking ahead, Lawson says she has numerous experienced players returning. She also feels really good about her incoming freshman class. She's the first to admit that Kentucky needs help with the transfer portal to plug some holes. Lawson also admits the biggest thing UK has to do is learn from the losses to avoid another disastrous season.
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6: 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And what is Malachi going to do? 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
6: It's game two of the final series of the regular season for Kentucky baseball tonight at Kentucky Proud Park as they take on number 10 Arkansas. Batcats Central publisher Derek Terry thinks the Cats need 14 wins in league play to feel safe about making the NCAA tournament.
8: At 13, I think they would still probably have the resume to get in, but it would probably be a situation similar to last season where they got to the selection show on Memorial Day and You didn't really know. They ended up being, you know, kind of comfortably in. They weren't among that last four in, but they were at 13 and 17 last season.
6: It's 12 days until the withdrawal date for college players who have entered the NBA draft pool. Kristen Peek of Hoops HQ and NBA TV is at the Combine in Chicago this week. She doesn't think Moreno's decision to forego the five-on-five competitions that started yesterday as a negative for returning to Kentucky.
9: The players that are in the five-on-five are pretty much all seniors or players that know that they're going to stay in the draft and they're fighting for their life. But it's, I don't think I would view, you know, Malachi not participating in the five-on-five as a negative. Just thinking of the players that are like, oh, KP, I'm going to bet on myself. I'm going to bet on myself. And it's like, ooh, but you'd be much more better suited to staying in college.
6: That's Kristen Peek from Hoops HQ and NBA TV, and this is a look at UK sports.
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Hey, a lot of love, Led Zeppelin. Also, Guns N' Roses on the morning show. Pat Ballard in 8:42, just 18 minutes away from the hour of 9 o'clock. 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Lots of shows at the Beaver Dam Amp this summer. The Beaver Dam Amphitheater, what a great place to see a show. I mean, it really just knocked it out of the park there. George Thurgood and the Delaware Destroyers next Saturday, May 23rd, with the Baddest Show on Earth and the Marshall Tucker Band. You can still get tickets, 800-514-3849. I believe they are scarce, though. And you can go to beaverdamamp.com to get a ticket as well. Get a pair of tickets or get four. You can take your you and your lovely can take y'all's best friends. Go to the show. Coming up next Saturday, George Thurgood and the Delaware Destroyers with special guest, the Marshall Tucker Band. Guess what? We're going to have tickets to give away next week. I know, it's unbelievable, but it's true. We're going to have tickets on the morning show. Yeah. So be sure and tune in next week. In the meantime, you're unbelievable.

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0: 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Allman Brothers Band Revival to close us out. People, can you feel it? Love is everywhere. 8:55, 5 minutes away from the hour of 9 o'clock, which brings music till 11, and then Aaron Bone continues the music, but requested by you on our rock line, 270-821-9494. He'll be without to lunch till 11, and then Ruthanna rocks this afternoon, 1 to 5. The 5 o'clock free fall, powered by Bud Light, followed by Steve Gorman Rocks, Monday through Friday, 6 to 11, right here on KTG. Thanks so much for the engagement this week. Got lots of texts, and just really appreciate it. Congratulations to our winners. We had some changes in the winner, so if you've sent a text or whatever concerning the Jimmy Buffett tribute band, then you might want to check your text there, okay? Because Trey has sent out a new winner. A couple of people couldn't go. So you might win. I didn't even know it, eh? All right, we're into the mid-60s around the tri-state on our way to 80 degrees today. We'll get to that Weather Edge Weather Center forecast coming up here in just a smidge. Today is the birthday of Lyman Frank Baum. He was an American author best known for his children's fantasy books, particularly The Wonderful Wizard of Oz, part of a series. In addition to the 14 Oz books, Baum penned 41 other novels, not including four lost unpublished novels, 83 short stories, over 200 poems, and at least 42 scripts. Wow, great stuff. So here we go. Quote, "No thief, however skillful, can rob one of knowledge, and that is why knowledge is the best and safest treasure to acquire. There's no place like home. Never give up. No one knows what's going to happen next. I think you are wrong to want a heart. It makes most people unhappy. If you only knew it, you are in luck not to have a heart." But then he also said, "A heart is not judged by how much you love, but by how much you are loved by others." Thanks so much for listening. Have an ideal weekend.
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2: Your Weather Edge Weather Center forecast, mostly sunny skies, 81 degrees this afternoon. Then tonight, a 20 to 30% chance of showers and thunderstorms after midnight. A mostly cloudy sky, low of 66. Saturday, 86 degrees the high, mostly cloudy skies, 30%. Chance of showers and thunderstorms. But back to this afternoon, 81 and mostly sunny across the region.
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3: Your WeatherEdge Weather Center forecast. Mostly sunny skies, 81 degrees this afternoon. Then tonight, a 20 to 30% chance of showers and thunderstorms after midnight. A mostly cloudy sky, low of 66. Saturday, 86 degrees the high. Mostly cloudy skies, 30% chance of showers and thunderstorms. But back to this afternoon, 81 and mostly sunny across the region.
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0: Really, I am I'm late 50s, but I'm early 40s because at 50, I decided that I didn't want to go up anymore. And there's not a law. There's no regulation. There's no ordinance that says, well, you just have to keep adding on, you know, years. So I went backwards at 50, and so I'm in my early 40s now, on my way to my late 30s.
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2: Your Weather Edge Weather Center forecast, a mostly sunny sky, 81 degrees this afternoon. Then tonight, a slight chance of showers and thunderstorms. A chance at 20%, mostly cloudy skies, low of 66. Saturday, a 30% chance of showers and thunderstorms in the afternoon, mostly cloudy, 86 degrees. But back to this afternoon, 81, beautiful, mostly sunny skies across the region.
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2: The Weather Edge Weather Center forecast, mostly sunny skies, 81 degrees this afternoon. Then tonight, a 20 to 30% chance of showers and thunderstorms after midnight, a mostly cloudy sky, low of 66. Saturday, 86 degrees the high, mostly cloudy skies, 30% chance of showers and thunderstorms. But back to this afternoon, 81 and mostly sunny across
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Power Rock 93.9 KTG Tonic. You wanted more as we get into the first hour of Out to Lunch on your Friday. Congratulations. We've made it to the last day of the week. We had some Judas Priest in there, some Pink Floyd, got us started, and we're going to keep going with a whole hour full of your request. First hour of Out to Lunch brought to you by the fine folks at Value Liquors in Owensboro. And speaking of requests, get yours in on the KTG Rock Line. It's 270-821-9494 or the KTG text line, 270-821-9494. Both of those, the Rock Line or the text line, same number, same result. They lead to rock and roll requests. Speaking of rock and roll requests from that KTG Rock Line, let's just get right to it. Let's see. We got some Foo Fighters coming up, some live, and right now, well, it's Friday. This fits. How about little Red Rocker, Sammy Hagar? It's Rock and Roll Weekend on Out to Lunch, KTG.

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1: Your KTG Weather Edge Weather Center forecast this afternoon, mostly sunny, a high near 81. Tonight, increasing clouds, a 20% chance of some showers and thunderstorms, and a low around 66. Tomorrow, partly sunny with a 50% chance of showers and thunderstorms with a high near 86. Then mostly cloudy tomorrow night, low around 66. And Sunday, sunny, and it's going to warm up a little bit. A high near 91. Again, this afternoon, mostly sunny, a high near 81. Right now, it's 11:28. Looking outside here in Madisonville, got a few clouds and 69.

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Power Rock 93.9 KTG, AC/DC, Whole Lotta Rosie, some Quiet Riot, Come On, Feel the Noise before that as we continue into the first hour of Out to Lunch with more of your rock and roll requests. And right now, well, it's time for Stupid Volume 1. We're headed to Michigan for this one, and get ready for some sympathy pains. A 48-year-old Traverse City, Michigan woman is now facing retail fraud, smuggling and trespassing charges after police say she stole a bottle of Chardonnay by hiding it in an unspecified body cavity. The woman allegedly drank wine inside a store without paying, then returned the next day for another bottle. When store employees tried to stop her, she left with the wine, but no bottle was visible. The missing bottle was found during a cavity search conducted by officers after her arrest, who did not specify which cavity the bottle was placed in. I'm sure you can guess. She faces two counts of retail fraud, one count of smuggling and trespassing, and I will leave you with that. Your requests are about to trespass on your ears as we keep going. We're going to wrap up this first hour with some rock and roll from Temple of the Dog, Eric Clapton, and right now, a little Sweet. It's Ballroom Blitz.

0: Power Rock 93.9 KTG Metallica Sad But True. Wrapping up that block of requested rock and roll, which wraps up the first hour of Out to Lunch on your Friday. That is Sad But True, but I've got some good news. I got a lot of good news, actually. The first is, well, we've got a whole nother hour of Out to Lunch headed your way, and it's your Friday afternoon. It's all downhill from there. Also, I haven't mentioned yet today that it's Friday, which means it's a free Friday. And if you remember all the way back to yesterday, I gave away tickets to go see A1A. That is the official Jimmy Buffett tribute band tomorrow at the Kentucky Opry. Well, good news. Some more tickets became available, and I have got some more tickets to give away. So starting right now until the end of the show, we'll do the same thing we did yesterday. All you have to do is text Parrothead and your name to 270-821-9494. And by the end of the show, I will pick two different lucky folks to win a pair of tickets to go see A1A, the official Jimmy Buffett tribute band, tomorrow at the Kentucky Opry again. So just text Parrothead and your name to 270-821-9494. One text per number, please. And that'll get you in. And hopefully you will be the lucky winner of two tickets to go see A1A, the official Jimmy Buffett tribute band at the Kentucky Opry tomorrow. In the meantime, before we get to the second hour, we are going to hear from the sponsor of the first hour one more time. It's Value Liquors in Owensboro, and right now, how about we check your KTG Weather Edge Weather Center forecast.
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0: Your KTG Weather Edge Weather Center forecast. This afternoon, mostly sunny, a high near 81. Tonight, increasing clouds with a 20% chance of some showers and thunderstorms and a low around 66. Tomorrow, partly sunny, a 50% chance of showers and thunderstorms, and a high near 86. Cloudy tomorrow night, low around 66. And on Sunday, sunny, a little breezy, and a little warmer, a high near 91. Again, this afternoon, mostly sunny, a high near 81. Right now, it is 11:58 on the dot. Still have a few clouds left, and 69.
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It's Rat Round and Round, wrapping up a triple play of requested rock and roll as we get the second hour of Out to Lunch started here on your Friday. Congratulations, you've made it to your Friday afternoon. It's all downhill from here, and I've got some great requested rock and roll to get you there. Get those requests in on the KTG Rock Line at 270-821-9494 or the KTG text line, same number, 270-821-9494. Got some Red Hot Chili Peppers coming up right now. Some Van Halen. Feels so good. It's Out to Lunch, KTG.

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0: Power Rock 93.9 KTG, a little Led Zeppelin there, some Red Hot Chili Peppers, Van Halen as well, as we keep on rocking through the second hour of Out to Lunch on your Friday. The second hour is always brought to you by the fine folks at Scores Pizza, Madison Square in Madisonville. We're going to hear from them here in a moment. Before that, I'm going to remind you, last chance, get in while you can. We had some more tickets come up for A1A, that is the official Jimmy Buffett cover band. They will be at the Kentucky Opry tomorrow, and I've got two pairs of tickets to give away to two people, and all you have to do is text Parrothead and your name to 270-821-9494, and we will do a random drawing here at the end of the show for two more pairs of tickets to go see A1A, the official Jimmy Buffett tribute band at the Kentucky Opry tomorrow. You don't have to wait until tomorrow to hear more of your requests. Coming up, we got some Steve Miller Band. Green Day is going to lead it off. And right now, we're going to check your KTG Weather Edge Weather Center forecast.
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0: Your KTG Weather Edge Weather Center forecast this afternoon, mostly sunny, a high near 81. Tonight, increasing clouds with a 20% chance of some showers and thunderstorms, a low around 66. Tomorrow, partly sunny, a 50% chance of showers and thunderstorms, and a high near 86. Mostly cloudy tomorrow night, low around 66. And on Sunday, sunny, a little windy, and a little warmer, a high near 91. Again, this afternoon, mostly sunny, a high near 81. Right now, it is 12:27, starting to clear up out there a little bit and warm up a little bit as well. It's now 71.
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9: 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And he was an immediate, all of a sudden it started to percolate. Enough people talking. 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

Power Rock 93.9 KTG. It's the Steve Miller Band. Take the Money and Run. A little Green Day before that, bringing us to Stupid Volume 2 here in the second hour of Out to Lunch on your Friday and our final dose of stupid for the week. We are headed to Kansas, where a 19-year-old Kansas driver is facing DUI charges after police say his blood alcohol content was more than 15 times the legal limit for someone his age. The Kashi Police Department says officers spotted Brendan Martin driving the wrong way on K-254 at Rock Road in suburban Wichita on Friday. His BAC tested at 0.306. That is wild. That's more than 15 times the 0.02 legal limit for drivers under 21 and 4 times the limit for adults. Amazingly, no crashes or injuries were reported. And their PD posted body camera footage on Facebook and reminded residents that a phone call within city limits will get someone a safe ride home. Martin was booked into the Sedgwick County Jail on DUI and no insurance charges. I have booked a big old block of requested rock and roll to wrap the show up for today, and we have got some good stuff coming up. We have got, let's see, some Winger, some Shinedown, and more. I'm also going to remind you, this is the last call. If you want to be one of the lucky people that wins a pair of tickets to go see A1A, the official Jimmy Buffett tribute band, tomorrow at the Kentucky Opry, last call to text Parrothead and your name to 270-821-9494. That's the KTG text line. And when we wrap up the show, two lucky listeners will win a pair of tickets to go see A1A tomorrow at the Kentucky Opry. So text Parrothead and your name to 270-821-9494. Last call. Get it in now. Speaking of those requests, we're going to get them in now, and we're going to get it started with some Jimi Hendrix. It's The Wind Cries Mary. It's Out to Lunch on KTG.

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0: Power Rock 93.9 KTG. It's Fog Hat and Slow Ride wrapping up that block of requested rock and roll that wraps up the show for the day and the week. Thanks for playing along, everybody. I am headed out, but don't worry. Ruth Ann is here. She's ready to roll. She'll be here until 5. Then we got your 5 o'clock free fall. It's powered by Bud Light. It goes until 6. Steve Gorman will take over at 6 and stay till 11. And then it is the weekend. So make sure you keep it right here on Power Rock 93.9 KTG. Also, if you text in to be included in the giveaway of the tickets to go see A1A, the official Jimmy Buffett tribute band, tomorrow at the Kentucky Opry, make sure you pay attention to your phone as we are texting those winners. And if you're one of the winners, congratulations. Thanks for playing. If you didn't win, don't worry. Make sure you tune in to KTG next week, both to Pat and to myself. I have an idea. We're going to be giving away a lot of awesome stuff next week. Before I go, we are going to hear from the sponsor of the second hour one more time. It's Scores Pizza. They're Madison Square Drive in Madisonville. And right now, let's take a check of your KTG Weather Edge Weather Center forecast.
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0: Your KTG Weather Edge Weather Center forecast. This afternoon, mostly sunny, a high near 81. Tonight, increasing clouds, 20% chance of showers and thunderstorms with a low around 66. Tomorrow, partly sunny, a 50% chance of showers and thunderstorms and a high near 86. Mostly cloudy tomorrow night, low around 66, and a little sunny and a little breezy on Sunday, and a little warmer as well, high up to 91. Again, this afternoon, mostly sunny, high near 81. Right now, it is 12:57 as I look out one more time atop our hill here in Madisonville. Fair skies and still sitting right at 71.
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93.9 KTG. What's up? I am Ruth Anna, and oh, have I got some concert fun for you. I've got concert tickets to give away, and you're going to love it. Hang on.

0: 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What advice would you give to your 40-year-old self? You ever think about that? Like, what advice would you give to your 20-year-old self or your teenage self? I know I got some advice I would give. Don't do that. Don't. Oh, God. 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

0: 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What's up? I am Ruthanna. And guess what? We got tickets to give away. Yeah, tickets to see George Thorogood and the Destroyers, along with the Marshall Tucker Band, at the Beaver Dam Amphitheater Memorial Weekend. It's going to be that Saturday. You want to win? You want to win? Huh? We all got tickets, man. Yeah, Pat's got tickets. Aaron's got tickets. I got tickets for your chances to snag a pair of tickets. Oh, that's going to happen with me. We're going to start that on Monday. So, you need to be checking that out, because who doesn't want to go see George Thorogood and the Destroyers? Who doesn't want to see the Marshall Tucker Band? Beaver Dam Amphitheater. We got the tickets. Power Rock 93.9 KTG.
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Rock 93.9 KTG. What's up? I am Ruthanna. And oh yeah, we got a one day only auction coming up on May 28th. Your chance to bid on a camper and RV package that's worth almost 20 grand. What the heck? You want to be a part of this, okay? 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You might get a huge deal. 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

0: 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What's up? I'm Ruth Anna. Oh my goodness. This lady's going viral all over TikTok. Have you seen this? This is just pitiful, okay? The chick steals... It happened in Florida, of course. Chick steals a Red Bull truck and takes officers on a multi-county chase. Cops are fed up with her. You want to hear a little bit of the police helicopter giving a description of her? This will show you how fed up with her they are.
1: 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All right, this one's got a female, blue shorts and gray top, brown hair and a ponytail, going in the store, probably wearing Crocs.
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0: Probably wearing Crocs. You could just hear the disdain all over him. Yeah, break the law. Cops will judge you. Bob Seger on the way. Alice in Chains coming up. 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
5: Your Weather Edge Weather Center forecast, mostly sunny skies, 81 degrees this afternoon. Then tonight, a 20 to 30% chance of showers and thunderstorms after midnight, a mostly cloudy sky, low of 66. Saturday, 86 degrees the high, mostly cloudy skies, 30% chance of showers and thunderstorms. But back to this afternoon, 81 and mostly sunny across the region.
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I'm Ruth Anna, and we've got your chance to win tickets to see George Thorogood and the Destroyers. 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

0: Rock 93.9 KTG, and I am Ruth Anna. And oh man, when I got the news that we had George Thorogood tickets to give away, oh yeah, I got to admit, I screamed pretty loud. We got tickets, man. George Thorogood and the Destroyers, along with the Marshall Tucker Band, Beaver Dam Amphitheater. It's Memorial Weekend happening that Saturday, and we got tickets to give away. You can listen to Pat in the mornings. You can go out to lunch with Aaron Bone, and I've got tickets too. We got your shot to snag a pair of tickets to the show. I'm going to start giving them away Monday. So I want you to just be thinking of your favorite George Thorogood song. Yeah. Is it one bourbon, one scotch, one beer? Is it, or think of your favorite Marshall Tucker Band song. Yeah. See? Oh, man. This is going to get so good. And we have got the tickets. Stick around. I'll tell you how you can win. 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
2: Your Weather Edge Weather Center forecast, mostly sunny sky, 81 degrees this afternoon. Then tonight, a slight chance of showers and thunderstorms. A chance at 20%, mostly cloudy skies, low of 66. Saturday, a 30% chance of showers and thunderstorms in the afternoon, mostly cloudy, 86 degrees. But back to this afternoon, 81, beautiful, mostly sunny skies across the region.
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0: 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What's up? I am Rufana. So there's a new spoon out there, and you can buy it. You can actually buy it for like $4.90. So let's just say $5, okay? Because remember last week we were talking about a company that has, I think it was last week, a company that's developed a spoon, passes an electrical current through your food so it tastes saltier. But that spoon's like $200. This one's $5. Halo Top Ice Cream has developed a special spoon which will automatically switch your phone to silent mode while you eat. 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They're calling it the Silent a la Mode Spoon. Get it? Ice cream. There you go. 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
2: Your Weather Edge Weather Center forecast, mostly sunny skies, 81 degrees this afternoon. Then tonight, a 20 to 30% chance of showers and thunderstorms after midnight. A mostly cloudy sky, low of 66. Saturday, 86 degrees the high, mostly cloudy skies, 30% chance of showers and thunderstorms. But back to this afternoon, 81 and mostly sunny across the region.
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0: 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Are you ready? 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

0: 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She started beating on the back. She's eight. She was like beating on the back of the seat and singing along. And I'm like, yeah, that's parenting done right. So there's this lady on TikTok losing her absolute ever-loving mind. You know what? You want to know what it's about? I'm going to play you some of her video. Here we go. You ready for it? Here we go.
1: Can men please stop wearing flip-flops? It's really gross.
0: You want to hear it again? She is upset that men...
1: Can men please stop wearing flip-flops? It's really gross.
0: Are wearing flip-flops. Now, guys,

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0: 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Decenter, man. 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And, you know, when you're doing your skincare at night, dudes, I'm like, I don't know about this. You ever see American Psycho with Christian Bale? Yeah. I mean, it did some good skincare.
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0: 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It is time now to check out the concert and events calendar, all powered by Rhodes and Rhodes Injury Attorneys. A1A Jimmy Buffett Tribute Band happening at the Kentucky Opry tomorrow night. Yeah, and they were like sanctioned by Jimmy Buffett while he was still with us. So that's pretty cool. On to Beaver Dam. Yeah. Because coming up Memorial Weekend, which is not that far away, Saturday, May 23rd, we got George Thorogood and the Destroyers, and we got the Marshall Tucker Band. Booyah! Yes! Here's the thing. We got tickets to give away to that one. Yes! Pat, Aaron Bone, and I all have tickets to give away. So you better get our text number and plug it into your phone, like, now. Coming up on the 4th of July, Kentucky Headhunters are going to be at the Dam. Kansas 38 special on Friday, July 17th. Gonna rock the Dam on the 1st. Winona Melissa Etheridge, August 8th. And celebrating 50 years of Foreigner. That is happening Saturday, September 26th. If I were you, I'd go ahead and grab my tickets for that one. 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
2: Weather Edge Weather Center forecast, a 20% chance of showers and thunderstorms late this evening, increasing cloud cover low of 64, 20% for showers and storms Saturday, partly sunny, 86 degrees, bit of a breeze out of the south-southwest, 10% for showers and thunderstorms Saturday night, mostly cloudy skies, giving way to clear ones with a low of 63, but back to this evening, cloud cover and 64 across the region.
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Okay, it's almost time for me to go. The 5 o'clock free fall is on the way, all powered by Bud Light. But talk about revenge being a dish best served cold. Preferably with a candle and a caramel drizzle. A woman found out that her boyfriend had been cheating on her. Oh, no, like big time. She found copies of text messages. She found pictures. The whole nine yards. So she's like, okay, I'm going to make this good. So she says, hey, let's us and some friends go out, kind of double date it. Out to DQ. Let's head to DQ. So he's like, oh, yeah, that sounds great. She was smart. She drove. Uh-huh. All of a sudden, coming out to their table, a Dairy Queen employee approaches the table with a vanilla sundae and a single blue candle. Then came the line that kind of changed everything. Did someone order a cheater sundae? Oh, at first, he put on a really good show of seeming confused. Yeah, until everybody else started laughing because everybody else was in on it. The DQ employee even hinted at the meaning behind the candle, joking it represented his one walk home. Yeah, he realized he was totally busted. And here's the deal. The boyfriend eventually had to call his mom for a ride home because nothing really softens the sting of good old public humiliation quite like getting picked up from Dairy Queen by your mama. Back at it again Monday. I will see you then. I got George Thorogood tickets to give away when I get back here. It's Power Rock 93.

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0: Well, it looks like there's more where that came from. 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
2: Weather Edge Weather Center forecast. A 20% chance of showers and thunderstorms late this evening. Increasing cloud cover, low of 64. 20% for showers and storms Saturday. Partly sunny, 86 degrees. Bit of a breeze out of the south-southwest. 10% for showers and thunderstorms Saturday night. Mostly cloudy skies, giving way to clear ones with a low of 63. But back to this evening, cloud cover and 64 across the region.
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3: Your Weather Edge Weather Center forecast. A 20% chance of showers and thunderstorms late this evening. Increasing cloud cover, low of 64. 20% for showers and thunderstorms on Saturday with a partly sunny sky. High near 86, bit of a breeze out of the south-southwest. 10% for showers and thunderstorms Saturday night. But back to this evening. Might see some pop-up showers and storms. Otherwise, increasing cloud cover, 64 across the region.
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0: Petty, Running Down a Dream on Steve Gorman Rocks. That's from the Full Moon Fever album from 1989. We like to think of our job as pretty simple. We get you to the weekend. Monday night, we start five nights in a row, and lo and behold, here we are. We have delivered you to another weekend. It is mid-May. I hear myself say what I'm about to say, and I go, Steve, come on. You got to do better than that, but I can't help it. This year is flying by. I remember so clearly starting the year, the first show of 2026, and saying, oh my gosh, we're in the second quarter of the 21st century. And now we're 5.5 months into that second quarter. I mean, I don't feel good or bad about it. I just feel kind of surprised by it. But, you know, as long as we got good music, like Tom Petty, like The Cars, like Rat going on, I'm going to be okay with it. I'm really not freaking out about how quickly time is passing as a general rule in my personal life. I've kind of accepted that. Like, and I look at my life, I'm 60, but my kids are 25 and 23, and I'm like, okay, they're going quick. That's flying. I remember being 25 and 23 like it was yesterday. And of course, they still look at me like I'm old as hell. So, I mean, some of it still makes sense, I guess.
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5: Weather Edge Weather Center forecast, a 20% chance of showers and thunderstorms late this evening, increasing cloud cover low of 64, 20% for showers and storms Saturday, partly sunny, 86 degrees, bit of a breeze out of the south-southwest, 10% for showers and thunderstorms Saturday night, mostly cloudy skies, giving way to clear ones with a low of 63, but back to this evening, cloud cover and 64 across the region.
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0: Want to talk rock music with a rock star? Get out a pen and paper. We're giving out Steve's number so you can do just that. 844-446-7626. 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

0: Skid Row, 18 in Life on Steve Gorman Rocks. A lot of 18-year-olds are celebrating their prom this time of year. But there's a park district executive director in Illinois who's in a lot of trouble because her daughter's prom, well, the kids wanted a photo shoot in the public park. And the park director said, sure, you can use it. And not only that, I'm going to okay a helicopter to land in the park where children are playing so we can get good photos for it. They hired a helicopter to swoop in out of nowhere for a prom photo op. I mean, come on. There's kids in the park playing basketball. They ran the helicopter above. They landed in the grass. Nobody was hurt, but you don't bring a helicopter to a public park for a prom photo shoot. Good gracious. Just think a little bit before you do these things. You don't want your kid to look back at the prom and be, oh yeah, that's the time my mom got arrested. Nuts. Here's Pink Floyd.
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0: It's time for Questionable Wisdom on Steve Gorman Rocks. 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
2: All right.
1: Now, Sally got remarried about 25 years ago, and her son is jealous of her stepdaughters.
2: Oh, boy.
1: Yes. Now, Sally's kid and stepkids, they're all full grown. They're in their 40s. Yesterday, her son called her really upset, like crazy upset, because she's been spending more time with her stepdaughters than him. Now, Sally told her son that she's been hanging out with the stepkids more because they're going through a hard time and they need more support. But her son got really angry when he heard this excuse, he called it, and he actually hung up on her. Steve, what do you think she should do?
2: Oh boy, short of getting into a time machine and going back and working through some of these kinks with your son in his 40s who still needs his mama, underneath his anger, there is some sort of sadness or some loneliness or some fear. So I do think she needs to face-to-face, not on the phone, try to get together with him and just simply say, if this is true, hey, I'm here for you. What can I do? Please help me understand how I can better help you. Let him say everything he wants to say without getting too triggered yourself. Detachment is the key to working through situations with the people you're the most close to. You've got to let them say what they really want to say and not take it so personally.
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16: Your Weather Edge Weather Center forecast, a 20% chance of showers and thunderstorms late this evening. Increasing cloud cover, low of 64. 20% for showers and thunderstorms on Saturday with a partly sunny sky. High near 86, bit of a breeze out of the south-southwest. 10% for showers and thunderstorms Saturday night. But back to this evening, might see some pop-up showers and storms. Otherwise, increasing cloud cover, 64 across the region.
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